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2: 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Yeah. 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
2: 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I'm the band. Oski band, like my Jamaican friends call me. And I'm from Nigeria. Keep it locked here.
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0: 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Salut, salut, it's Toki Lala all the way from Cameroon. 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
1: Tinkan Kutinke, Jangalun Tinkan Kutinke, he will sing on the property. Nina Ross, and you're listening to the African Music Express Show on with Raving Kings. 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
5: Dust. Oh, yeah!
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7: Yeah!
8: Yeah!
9: AJ.

0: 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Now rocking. AJ. You now rocking.
1: AJ. AJ, baby.
2: What up,
3: AJ.
0: Leaving all the competition in the dust.
4: Oh, yeah!
1: AJ, baby. You're hot.
4: Yeah!
0: AJ.

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nah, yeah, name is often. 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

0: BBC News with Neil Nunes. The US Department of Health and Human Services has said one of the 17 Americans being repatriated from the hantavirus-struck cruise ship HMV Honduras has tested positive for the transmissible Andes strain of the virus. Another has shown mild symptoms. President Trump has dismissed Iran's response to the U.S. plan for potential peace talks. Posting on Truth Social, he called Tehran's counter-proposals totally unacceptable. The Iranian plan reportedly included suggestions to separate negotiations on ending hostilities in the Strait of Hormuz from more complex issues like Tehran's nuclear program. Israel's Prime Minister Benjamin Netanyahu has said he hopes his country can gradually move away from the huge financial support it currently receives from the United States. In an interview with CBS News, Mr. Netanyahu said Israel was hoping to strengthen links with countries in the Gulf instead. The former Prime Minister of Thailand, Thaksin Shinawat, has been released from prison on parole. The 76-year-old has served just part of a one-year jail sentence for corruption and abuse of power. The Moroccan army says it's found the body of one of two American soldiers who disappeared during a training exercise in Morocco last Saturday. A political prisoner in Venezuela, held in jail since February, has been found dead. The former city councillor, Jose Manuel Garcia, accused of fraud and extortion, was found in Anaco police station in the northeast of the country. Mothers and wives of people missing in cartel-related violence in Mexico have led thousands of people in a march demanding justice. Collectives of the mothers of the missing called on football fans to join them. BBC World News.
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1: Hey, yo, good morning, going out to you, my people. What's really going on? One of those days where
2: official frequency for the
1: everything goes just about right. Official frequency for the young and the young at heart. You know who we are. You know how we do. It's a very, very, very beautiful day for us to officially get into this. Now, there's so many jams perfect to make a week amazing. Welcome to a brand new week. We're officially welcoming you to the 11th day of, May 2026. It's one of those days, man. Good morning, good night. My name is Brownberry. This is Rise and Shine. How's your weekend go? How did your weekend go, actually? There's a lot to get into. And you're smack in the middle of it. Let's go.

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1: Good morning, going at you now. You already know this is our post-TGMA show. So we're going to be talking about certain people that won big on Saturday. Did your favorite artist make it to, you know, the position you expected them, the award you expected them to take? Were they able to take it? That's ideally the major question for the morning. We're going to be discussing what you saw there that you think shouldn't have been there, what you did see that blew your mind away. I mean, that's entirely what we're doing today. So, yes, welcome to the show once again. It's a very beautiful day to be alive, I must say. And, to say we're going to do and have a good time will be an understatement. Quite a number of people won some very interesting awards. Big up going out to Black, a.k.a. Black Sharif, for officially holding it down. He won, you know, Hip-Hop Song of the Year. Shale, shout-outs going out to certain people who won some interesting awards. Charlie, it's a beautiful day, man. Officially now, we all know who our Artist of the Year is. Yes, we do. Did you see that coming? Did you? You can be honest. Let me know. So first off, how was your weekend? I'd love to know. It's one thing that's very important to me. Was it everything you expected it to be and more? Let's get into that. Welcome to the show once again to everybody who's texting in and connecting. Charlie, the people from the mountains, man. You want an entire song for the entire... You want one song for the entire week. Hey, David. Morning, O'Berry, loud and clear from Julian Boba and Isaac and Michael. Oh, you can drop Isaac and Michael. Don't worry, feel free. We all salute LYFM, please. NM Song Moji will do for this week. Thank you very much. We're going to drop that shortly, actually. It's on a playlist for this week, so get ready for it. A big one going out to Madrid Star, as well as a special one going out to Beauty from Ekepim Tutu. 14 minutes past the hour. What can I even say, man? Beautiful morning it is. We've got jams coming up from some of your very favorites. So get ready for all of that. I'm waiting to hear exactly how your weekend was, by the way. Let me hear from you how exactly your weekend was.

be a pleasure to hear from you. And the whilst we're on it. I'd like to remind you real quick that Water Villa Solutions have been up to. They believe that water is a clean water is a basic right for every single community. And that's the purpose that drives Water Villa Water Solutions. Our water treatment solutions from homes. We ensure that everyone from homes to schools to public spaces has access to safe drinkable water. We're not just delivering water, we're helping build healthier, stronger communities. Let us work together for a cleaner, safer future. And the idea is for you to stay tuned for more on Tovila's mission to provide sustainable water solutions for everyone. All right? That's the whole idea. The biggest night in Ghana music went down over the weekend. We have certain people winning International Artists of the Year. You have no idea how excited I am about who the winner turned out to be. You have no idea. For me, it's actually personal. Good morning, going out to you. Molly actually won the International Act of the Year. There's more music coming up shortly. Don't touch it. 16 past 6 in the morning. BRB, don't touch it. How it feels. Let's go.

0: like that.
1: Good morning, going out to you. Welcome to it now. It's a very beautiful Monday morning. I mean, I've realized a lot of people hate Mondays. For some reason, I seem to love Mondays. Come on. Yeah, I know that the only reason I don't like Monday, I'll explain that to you a little later. In the meantime, Charlie, I hope you guys are doing great. We've got music from some of the very best.
2: Odoneye, Antiasye, Ubini Maeche, Ubitia Ense, Abrabo, Emuyonko, Gidi, Dohu, Nawawo no Yonko, Wane o Yonko, Weye ni Yonko, Odo Usenia Odo, Odo Nusenia Odo, Odo, Odo Tisei, Ubunu Sei, Ubunu Akotua Sei, Odo Yedru, Odo Edru, Wanu Bipe, Wanu Bipe.

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0: Hey, my few.
1: To one customer.
0: No way, no way, no
1: 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Made it all.
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1: 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Young web, I say.
0: 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Why in your care?
1: Why am I young?
2: Kejimi kibujune ni insune peto sune kambo leto day stand if you wanna need it ke nke ba be oba fi mo pa aje se teme teme ni you always be there for me I'm a little day stands me when I need it.

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1: Hey, yo, good morning, good night. 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This song has Marius and Mario on it. It has Titi Owusu. Charlie is beautiful, man. Damn. 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It's a beautiful Monday morning. This is Rise and Shine, baby. 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I hope you're good.

0: 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A work is here. 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

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That's what I need you to understand, my people. Welcome to the show. 11th of May 2026. You know the moment the alarm rings, right? Life's already asking questions. Campus, office, hustle, dreams waiting to be chased. Those are the moments where you need something that helps you show up and keep going, all right? Whether you're grinding for that exam, pushing deadlines at work, or cooking up that next big idea, Cowbell Coffee gives you that creamy taste and that rich coffee aroma to kickstart your day very right. And you can enjoy it anytime you so desire. Because success doesn't happen overnight. It's the little moments, all right? The early mornings, the late nights. And through it all, Cowbell Coffee day with you. Cowbell Coffee with you every moment. Ladies and gentlemen, good morning going out to you. I hope you're good. I hope your weekend was amazing. I've got a couple of messages that I'm going to jump into shortly. If you just tuned in, the number to connect with us live, 020-222-2073. Brownberry asked for me, my weekend was good. Also had a good time with family. Was quite stressful, but nice. This is coming from Beauty. Beauty, how are you doing today? Now, hello Brownberry, hope you're good. And also shout outs to you for the amazing work. Have a nice day. This is Beauty from Ekwapim Tutu. Tell me what's going on, Beauty. It's always a pleasure to hear from you. His Majesty's on a lockdown. His first message, salute, King. Well, right back at you. There's no money bangers and blazers that exceed their potential. They bring on board to incarnate the energy level of credibility on hashtag Rise and Shine. Big up to Selector Danny. Shout outs going out to Brownberry. Special shout outs going out to Mary Madridster. I hope you're good, Madridster. How you doing? Charlie, we're in the doubles already. Can you imagine? Kofi says his weekend was cool. He says, my weekend was cool. Kofi inside the crop. How you doing today? Checking game so tight. Very new weekend. Good morning to you and all your listeners. I'm happy that Nerugbona won something. Because I remember my first time hearing his track was the day I was complaining about those requests on Rise and Shine. You were complaining about requests on Rise and Shine. Oh, yeah. I remember. Oh, let me drop that jam, man. Big up. 32 minutes past the hour. Never allow waiting to become a habit. Leave your dreams and take risks. Life is happening now. That's where to go for the morning. Sponsored and brought to you by the man, Austin Bone from UAE. 32 minutes past the hour. 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
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Good morning, going out to you. How is you feeling? You good? We have music coming out from some of the very best. If you're ready, let's get into more. Do not touch it. This is The Big One.

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1: Oh, I'm the breast, eh? Listen, my baby, I see my breast, eh? Oh, bra me boy, give me one, no. Mommy, I read the jika, crab me, yeti. The money, what?
2: Good morning. Welcome back to Alive and Dire. We are 39 minutes past 6 in the morning. If you just joined us, Chale is one of those experiences. I just want to let you know that you can be a part of the show. You should actually be a part of our show this morning. We promise to, you know, just to do some amazing things as well. And yeah, I mean, whatever you do, let's get it. This is Rise and Shine.

Good morning, going out to us, and in the back right there with Moji. Good morning, going out to you. This is what I want us to officially get into, right? We're going to get into some stories over the weekend that have made the rounds. Oh, yes, absolutely, we're going to do that. Yes, whilst we get ready for that, Charlie, good morning going out to every single one of you. If you just joined us and your message is not in yet, well, find ways and means to connect. We've gone as far as, you know, dropping a couple of songs that went big over the weekend right here, the TGMA. So if you also just join us, good morning going out to you. We're going to get into a full list of the winners right about now. Oh, yes, we are. Charlie, did your favorite win? That's what I want to find out. Did your favorite win? You know, are you generally happy with how the awards turned out over the weekend? Now, let's get into some stories making the rounds. You know, Kevin Hart becomes one of the biggest trending topics online after the roast of Kevin Hart streamed live during Netflix's 2026 Is a Joke Fest in Los Angeles, with one of the night's biggest moment coming from the surprise appearance of Dwayne The Rock Johnson. Now, the actor and wrestler received one of the loudest reactions of the evening as he walked on stage to roast Hart. Continued a long time, you know, public back and forth. And, comedy rivalry the two have built through films, interviews, and social media over the years. Throughout the night, comedians and celebrities, you know, guests joked about Kevin Hart's height, nonstop work schedule, public controversies, and personal life, with several punchlines, quickly going viral online. Now, some comedians compared Hart to The Rock's backpack, while another joked that Hart has more jobs than the screen height. Social media reactions to the roast were mixed, with many viewers, you know, praising the celebrity appearances and aggressive humor, while others compare the event to Netflix's highly talked about 2024 roast of Tom Brady, which, you know, had previously hosted. Ladies and gentlemen, good morning going out to you. The 27th Teletogana Music Awards took place at Accra International Conference Center. Black Sheriff and Medical emerged as two of the night's most dominant figures in a tightly contested race of the biggest honors. Now, Black Sheriff secured Artist of the Year, Album EP of the Year for Iron Boy, Songwriter of the Year for Sacrifice, while also adding wings, including Best Afropop Song for Sacrifice, Best Hip Hop Song for Wedding Boys, and Best Music Video for Sacrifice, making him the most awarded act in the top categories and a central figure of the night's narrative. Now, Medica also delivered a strong showing, winning Best Hip Life Song and the Most Popular Song of the Year, Shoulder, featuring Shatawale and B-Strap, alongside Best Hip Life Hip Hop Artist and Collaboration of the Year for Shoulder, keeping him fairly in the conversation for the night's biggest winners. You know, at that time, anything could happen. King Promise picked up Song of the Year with Paris. Kofi Kanata was named Best High Life Artist, also won Best High Life Song with It Is Finished, while Stoneboy secured Best Reggae Dancehall Artist and featured on Record of the Year with Manu G alongside Angelique Kidjo. Now, Kojo Black was named Best New Artist. He also won Afrobeat Song for Excellent when the show was crowned a Best Afropop, Afrobeat Afropop Artist. The Strongman won Best Rap Performance. Dana Hamilton won Best Gospel Artist. Dalumba received the Lifetime Achievement Award. Good morning going out to every single one. If you just finally joined the experience, I'd like to say we're having our post-TGMA show today. So, yes, the conversations are going to be all around. It's going to be heavy on YFM this day. So, yeah, I mean, just, you know, stick and stay. You'll enjoy the conversation. But at least me, I'd like to hear your thoughts on some of these. All right. Mic check 1212. We're definitely in the building, dropping some of the major tunes that officially rock. And whilst we're on it, it's 19 minutes past the hour. We're going to get into some extra conversations shortly. 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
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Ladies and gentlemen, good morning. Go on to, if you just joined Experience, let's get into more music. Absolutely. You get to be a part of all of this. BRB, do not touch it. It is at the big Y, all right? Let's make it happen. Yes, this is what it sounds like. Don't touch it. This is absolutely the big Y.

Good morning, going at you. It's 23 minutes past 7 in the morning. We're going to get into more jams, you know, that made the night very successful. There's a couple of things we're also going to, you know, note and let you, you know, update you real quick with when it comes to winners. You understand exactly who won what on the night. It's 23 past 7 in the morning. And it's a perfect time for me to say a big up going out to Chatow's, the organizers of the TGM. They did an amazing, excellent job over the weekend. We're going to get into more conversations around that a little later. Don't touch it. This is The Big Y.

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0: Good morning, Go Nice. You know, that's the jam right there. Show that big up, Go B. The thing I love the most is that A-Town won big on the nights. Like, shout-outs going out to my boy. He made it happen. Producer of the year. Shout-outs going out to A-Town. Good morning, going out to all of you. You know, as usual, whenever an awards is done, the conversations officially start. Everybody's like, Charlie, I think this person should have won this. I think that person should have won that. And it's going to be heavy. So, I mean, I did go over the list, but there were some mistakes in there. We're going to go through the list of winners one more time, just so you get it right, just so you understand exactly what's going on. There's a couple of them that I mentioned. Best High Life Song of the Year is Kofi Kinata with It Is Finished. We dropped that early on today. Now, we have the Best Reggae Dancehall Song going to, Molly, Shansia, Skelly Bang, Silent ID, the remix. Actually did magic. Big up going out to, Molly. Also, want to quickly let you know that you can be a part of the show.
1: I'm on the four horsemen. I never feel a trust, man, because they're going to do you wrong. It's like
0: Whilst we're on it as well, I want to quickly let you know as well that big... God Afro Kofi Osupepera won that as well for Best Urban Contemporary Gospel Song. Big one going out to, the one we just played, Collaboration of the Year, Medical Fishing Shatawale B-Strap, officially took that as well. For the most part, if you just joined the experience, good morning going out to you. How was your TGM experience? I'd love to hear it. There was drama, there was a lot of things that went down as well. I've seen people talk about Regina and Fela McCaffrey and all of that. Kojo Black, I'm so excited. Kojo Black also won Best New Artist. Black Sheriff won Artist of the Year ultimately. Dan Hamilton won Best Gospel Artist. Also, big up going out to, the Best Hip Life Hip Hop Artist of the Year, one and only, Medical, MDK took that as well. Then we have Best Afrobeat Afropop Artist going out to Wendy Shea. We have the Best High Life Artist going out to Kofi Kinata as well. As Best Reggae Dancehall Artist going to Stoneboy 10th. He's won that award for 10 solid times. I mean, we're record set over the night. I mean, that's for us to know. That's for everybody to to also get with. Good morning going out to you. How are you feeling? I have Selector Dan in the studio. I have Mr. Reg in the studio as well. Big up going out to, some very special technical awards like Audio Engineer of the Year going out to Daniel Gro, for Sunya Meyer. Also, we have the Best African Song. We played that earlier today, Davido and Omale with you. Yes, and the Best Group. Soul Winners was nominated. Lali X Law was nominated. Bethel Revival Choir was also nominated, as well as Ketchup. Guess who won? Ketchup took that one for the night. Now, for Music for Good, we have Tree for Life nominated by Nassim. We have Crux It Out, the breast cancer awareness that, YFMX24 was a big part of. That as well. We have Stop Galamsi Now by Nassim. We have Assassin Young by Rama Black and Puky Brew. The winners for the night, that's what I've been saying. Very excited news for us. Lali X Lola took that as Music for Good. Ladies and gentlemen, Lifetime Achievement Award went to Daddy Lumba. How was the night for you? If you sat home and watched it, if you were present, how was it for you? How was the experience? There's a couple of other winners as well. Charlie, I mentioned most of them early on. We're going to get into more music shortly. 32 minutes past. Yeah, we also have Questing of the Day. Shout-outs going out to Strongman, Best Rap Performance. He took that Joe K was in there, Kojo Q, Sarah Cordier, Lyrical Joe, Medical, all of them were in there. Strongman took that. We also have Black Sheriff taking Songwriter of the Year with his hit song Sacrifice. Good morning going out to you. Charlie, there's absolutely more coming up shortly. This is the big one. How you feeling? You alright? You good? All the people sending messages, I see you. Let me get into some of the messages that I have here. My weekend was a mixed feeling, sake of a lot of quarreling. I want to say so. Oh, you want to say you were quarreling with Charlie, with Miriam. Good morning, how I miss you. Been away for 2 weeks, but I'm back. Welcome back, Charlie. Wait, tell me your name. I can't seem to see your name, so let me know. Is it Miss AJ? Let me know what your name is. Good morning, Brown Berry. This is Gaddafi Aista from Teshin West. I'm a shout out to all the big boys in Teshin States like Ian Murray. This is Gaddafi Aista. Thank you very much for that as well. 0202222073. Good morning, Brown Berry and Selector Danny. This is coming off from Ananasi. All the winners deserve it. But Artist of the Year, I wanted it to be Medical to pick it up. But all the same, Sheriff did a good job and deserves a congrats to him. Swagger, this coming up from Nanese. Nanese, how you doing, man? Yeah, I mean, I like how you coined your message. You want it. Like, I mean, yeah, which is fine. Absolutely fine.
2: Yo, very man, yo, this is the track. I did feel a while, but I don't know the meaning, you know. Very, me feeling, you know.
0: Too much. I think you're talking about Moji by Enam. I think that's what you're talking about. Yeah, you miss Gaddafi more. Harizomi from Tema. Brownberry, the whole Ghana, you know, get size. Thank you very much, Harizomi. How you doing? How's Tema this morning? I hope all is well. Guys, we're going to get into question of the day a little later. We will get into question of the day a little later. So get ready to be a part of the experience. Absolutely. Shout outs going out to Mousy as well, who just connected and is on the lockdown. We have a couple of huge people also on the lockdown. Shout outs going out to Man Like and Mr. Robert Clark. He was in the studio with us recently to officially talk about, you know, preparations, how preparations were going for the TGMAs and all that. Charlie, big ups going out to Robert and the entire team for holding it down. When Robert came, Charlie, a lot of things were said. You can go check our social media. Some of it is still very present. He's the head of public events and communications at Charterhouse, organizers of the TGMA. Big up going out to you. 35 minutes past the hour, 7:35. Charlie, let's do some more music and hopefully we get into a conversation in the studio about what is going on. Let's get into that song from Molly. Shake it to the max. This is what it sounds like. Let's get into it. If you join us, let's make magic happen.
3: You know, it's a body of God. Oh, you're dealing with the body.

0: Brownberry, I want the services of cars and mechanic workshop tools on my way to work. I'm confused, man. Explain that to me, tools. Good morning, Brownberry. This be Don Blazy from Ashaiman. I think Bro Shatawale go come to the program, but big up going at home. Welcome, workers and butchers. Don Blazy, what's going on, man? It's great to hear from you as well. As we continue, Uncle Brown. Yesterday, my Mother's Day was lit. Charlie, this just made my morning. I am so glad. Yo, Raja, what did they say? What did they do to you? Happy Mother's Day going out to you, by the way. What did your people do to you? How did they blow your mind? Oh, wait, you celebrated your mom? Which is it? I'm curious. I'm glad you had to bring us back to it. You officially brought us back to it. And yeah, as usual, this is how it goes down. Was incredibly still dropping the best international collaboration. You know, we had to drop it. This is what it sounds like. Don't touch it, the big one.
1: Yeah, bad man, she love. Bad man, she love. Bad man, she love. Yeah, bad man, she love.

0: now. 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
1: And if you hear this sound, then go on bend your back, go on bend your knees, baby, shake it to the max. Will the DJ please turn up the bass to the max? Please just rewind, let me shake it to the max.

0: Take it to the max. 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
1: Good morning, going out to you. There's a conversation going around because, you know, Migos is trying to make a comeback. Everybody's laughing at them because, you know, once Takeoff's not part, people are calling it's going to be Bigos or Bingo, whatever. But I know they're going to give us some fire music, to be honest. I'm not even going to lie when it comes to that. There's a lot of funny stories and funny news out there that, you know, is making people very, very excited. We'll get into some of that as well. Greetings going out to all my people who be on a lockdown. I don't know how Kim Kardashian does it, but she keeps bagging the very... Never mind. Anyways. After years of silence and a heartbreaking loss of Takeoff, Quavo and Offset... and Offset officially reconciled and are back in the studio. Reports say the two have been working quietly and now fans are convinced the new Migos project or even a final album is on the way. You know, to make things even crazier, Migos just posted on Instagram for the first time since 2024. The comeback energy is real. The culture is already shaking. This isn't just music. This is legacy, it's brotherhood, and it's healing. And guess what? We are here. We're ready for it. Man, big up going out to every single person. There's a lot of stories going around when it comes to, you know, now that we're on Migos, we might as well get into, you know, Cardi B and Stefan Diggs as well. They're back in the news. Yeah, they're back in the news. Shelly Selector, then I want to ask you, did your favorite artist win at a TGMA? Somebody you're expecting to win, did that person win?
2: Yeah, Black Sherry.
1: Black O.
2: Yeah.
1: Artist of the year.
2: Yeah.
1: That's what you wanted.
2: Yeah.
1: Top.
2: Then for me, pad, yeah, then the way that we take it, give the men, like I won't make it go the woman's side. But
1: the,
2: then

0: The transaction they keep long, man.
1: Make, I not gonna make you keep, make you know.
0: Okay, shout out to Zen 5 Equity.
1: No, no, no, no, no, no, we are not doing shout outs. You are not doing shout outs today.
0: Why?
1: You bill me already, so they bill me to.
0: Shout out to my boss for Zen 5 Equity Enterprise. Showa, inside Accra, and all them crews, you know.
1: All right. Thank you for calling, okay?
0: All right. Hold on.
1: Today is the 11th day of May. So Blacko did something. Blacko was gonna get some, you know, monies and all of that. He decided to do like, you want to tell the people, or you want to tell the people, is it they share the money?
2: Yeah.
1: Is it they share the money for who? Or who? Make them
2: give the money to
1: Gunna Boy,
2: the Nara DJ. We Blacko was for that speech. Wow.
1: Hey, yo, good morning, David. How you doing?
3: So I'm fine. I'm doing well. I'm feeling the sun this morning, sir. Barry,
1: talk to me.
3: Barry, you know, the award was good of you, but Senator Danny, he did something. He passed the award.
1: What he do? Song we play where you make happy like that.
3: After we watch the thing at 4 o'clock, 5 o'clock a.m. Then Senator Danny can do studio. I swear, jam for jam, you will
1: back
3: forget to back. If they give, if they release, if they do the follow up thing. But today, dear, I know go walk, I go see how the sisters are tiny. By 7 o'clock now, I go here, I say, quick.
1: Charlie, thank you for calling, David, okay? All right. So, Mr. Reggie, let's talk a bit about this the red carpet situation. Because I realized there was a lot of different types of red carpets. Mm-hmm. Like, it was not the same thing I was saying. Some people had... So what happened?
4: So, like I said, they had apportioned places for artists, VIP, VVIP. So if you are watching from TV, you definitely saw the red carpet that had the artists.
1: The official one.
4: Yes.
1: That one, not everybody had access to it.
4: Exactly.
1: Yes, but as it should be.
4: Yeah, exactly. But if you are watching online...
1: On social media.
4: You are watching people who were on the carpet who are also doing their thing. So the artists had their red carpet. The VVIPs also had their red carpet.
1: Yeah.
4: And then there were those who probably they didn't have VVIP access, they had VIP premium access.
1: Yeah.
4: But then there's still a red carpet there.
1: For them as well.
4: So they are also taking their content, taking their shots.
1: Big up to TGM for taking care of everyone.
4: Exactly.
1: All of us go feel like we did a red carpet.
4: So you might be thinking not everybody for day. But yeah, they had
1: it was restricted at some point. I love it. Yo, iStar.
5: Yeah, hello. Yeah, well, baby.
1: How are
5: Good
1: you?
5: Good morning.
1: Doing?
5: This is Gaddafi.
1: Hey, one Gaddafi, and how are you?
5: I'm doing very well by God's grace.
1: Did you go for the TGMAs?
5: No. You know, I lost interest in the TGMA after some time ago. I saw some partiality in the TGMA. Their presenter, Bella, I'm not in good terms here, so I don't want to put myself in the VGMA.
1: Yeah, the views expressed on this show are not that of the station and of the presenter and the producers. It's strictly the views of the callers. That's my disclaimer, just so you guys know. Continue.
5: Okay. So I thought they would give it to Akwaba. Akwaba has held good music in Ghana and
1: which category are you talking about?
5: No, all round.
1: They forgive all that was to Akwaba.
5: Nobody should give all that was. Akwaba has been there from a long time. When you listen to Akwaba, so apart from Kojo entry in Ghana, nobody sings songs which moves the whole heart, moves your brain.
1: Gaddafi, personally, you think Akwaba should have won all the awards? Like most of them?
5: Yeah, there's partiality in Ghana Music Awards.
1: My guy, relax. It's too early in the morning, relax.
5: Okay.
1: Relax. But did you follow the nominations? Was Akwaba nominated for all the awards?
5: Oh, he wasn't nominated for all the awards.
1: So we have to talk based on that. This argument of yours should have come when he was, you know, when the nominations came out. But if you know Dins, how we go give him the awards, my guy?
5: It's true, but there's partiality. You see, when Kiddy took the award, I was at the Dumin Conference Center.
1: Yeah.
5: It was Takashi. They wanted to give it to Black Sheriff, but the crowd refused that Kiddy to take it, and the team was given to Kiddy.
1: So you think it's because of the Takashi? Eh?
5: No, yeah, that's why it was given to Kiddy. You see. A long time they wanted to give it to Black Sheriff. I saw that because.
1: But he has won it now. He's now the artist of the year. He's won it twice. He's won it twice.
5: Black last year and this year. Yeah, I know very well.
1: So this year, did he do Takashi to win it?
5: No, it's Bella Dades.
1: What are you still talking about? Our beautiful Bella Mundi. Please relax for us.

0: we beg.
1: Oh, baller.
0: Hey, bye-bye. Hey, yo, guys, Charlie, you see, it's all entertainment. Good morning going at you. Guys, we're going to be back shortly. Selector Danny is ready to give you, you know. Gaddafi, bye-bye. Oh, my goodness. Let me read some of the messages. My man Selector Danny is getting ready to bring you loud and live. Charlie, Blaze, what's up? How you doing?
2: Bro, I'm busy.
0: My God.
2: How you doing, bro?
0: I'm awesome. I'm great.
2: Charlie, you can't say we have some conversation where you can't ask me about Blacko then Sarko. I just said Blacko.
0: You don't even make the conversation end, right? We're on this radio. We're asking about, is it Blacko? Blacko, that was it.
2: Bro, some of us, we're musically inclined, so, you know.
0: Tell him. Tell him.
2: I chop like 5K for my friends, and we bet.
0: Oh, no, Blaze.
2: Oh, yeah.
0: Blaze, listen. Relax. This 5K, when I share the inside.
2: You share the inside. So, like, when I share the inside.
0: Thank you.
2: You share the inside.
0: When I share the inside, big. So,
2: share the inside.
0: Let's do the arrangements properly.
2: You know, get our, bro. You know, get our. You know, I carry my body cam. You know, get our.
0: So wait, what was your view of the TGMAs?
2: I mean, honestly, I felt like this year was a bit boring.
0: Okay.
2: I mean, I didn't like watching everything. I'm being honest. I don't know. Like some wild factor no day inside this year. I don't know.
0: But for me, I actually enjoyed watch. Like, I didn't watch all of it, but the little that I watched, I actually enjoyed it. I thought it was
2: I saw a lot of improvements
0: that made me very happy. I'm not going to lie.
2: I mean, the stage, everything was, but like, I wouldn't say it's been the best so far, like, that I've watched.
0: Okay.
2: Talking about, like, the people we can't perform, then the people on the bill. I felt like it wasn't too competitive for me.
0: Okay.
2: It was just, I could see that everything was going, like, towards Blacko's direction. Like, I just didn't see him, you know?
0: It was too smooth for you, and it was too smooth.
2: Yeah, I just felt like, this thing gave you Blacko. People know what I'm saying. I'm not seeing Blacko. Because, bro, what's Blacko in album doing? Nobody in album do that since some Ghana Hill.
0: I agree with you, to be honest. I'm not going to lie.
2: Yeah, me, I didn't listen to music a lot. So what Blacko's album do?
0: But Blacko will be a big problem. It'd be a big problem. Blacko, what Blacko's album did?
2: It'd be crazy. So before, the day before, my boys, the five class, me, bro. Then today, they like medical. I didn't like medical, but I'm like, bro.
0: No, but Blacko's album did. Blacko has
2: worked. Medical just had only one hit song, bro.
0: Yeah.
2: Somebody drop album with all the album probably hit.
0: Every song, if you be DJ where you tire, just start drop the songs.
2: Bro, and you know the funny thing is, you still have like Blacko songs on the top 10 currently in the album where you drop them like 1 year ago. And I mean, I didn't talk too much.
0: Blaze, you like music too much. You know, be the talk. The music, they sweet you too much.
2: Bro, the first album in songs today, the top 10 inside. All the people that dropped my songs last year, my songs cast. So then the plan, but I know the top 10 inside.
0: Yeah,
2: And I know one talk later. Big up, Selector Danny, bro.
0: All right, man. I appreciate it.
2: Let's.
0: Thank you. Minka CP, see somebody who has spoken for 5 hours already. Hey, yo, guys, let's get into Loud and Live. There's a lot of jams that we have available for you. Don't worry. We got you. Let's go.

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2: And as usual, it's an award, so there's going to be preferences, people saying this, people saying that. Very loud, you know. 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So, yeah, I mean, let me get into some of the messages. DJ Selector Danny, you sabi cooking, wow. 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Treat your mind like your stomach. Stop feeding it with junk, gossip, negativity, and fear. Feed it positivity. Feed it peace, wisdom, and gratitude. Because what you consume is what you become. Good morning, Brown Bear. What happened to Ghana Gross? It's been a while you ate it. It's on a season's break, actually. So, yes. Hits and Kwan 1000. Big ups. It's coming up from Kofi. So that's going out to Kofi. How you doing, man? Back to back hits. That's what we call it right here on a big wire. Live and direct, we are. This is Trick Blanco from Dodowa, FTI Till Casket. Trick Blanco, how you doing this morning, man? Great to have you be a part of the experience as well. Big up going out to Queen Like Na inside Tema. Big up yourself, King Sark. We're proud of you. Big up going out to Black Nana. Big up going out to my man, Angel Town Boy. Big up to Tulsac Nation, Mr. DJ Minor. Charlie, shout out going out to my man. This is Tema, home of superstars. Charlie, DJ Minor, what's going on? S Selector Danny, be vibe at Chisa. Shout out going out to Mary. This coming up from Madrid Star. Shout out going out to my man at Jelly B as well, who's live and around. Charlie, it's a beautiful day to be alive. It's 45 past the hour if you just join us. We're going to get into more music. Oh, yes, we are. And, yeah, we're still dropping jams from some of your very favorites. We're going to get into... shout-outs going out to Isaac. It's a bull driver who's on a lockdown right now. Can't catch the man at Jelly Bee. Good morning going out to all of you. You're welcome to the show once again. As you know it, we're going to get into more jams. When I say more jams, I mean absolutely more jams. You're welcome to the show once again. 0202222073. And this is my man Karim from the Cork. It's called Stamina, BRB. Don't touch it. In fact, before we get into more of the songs, I like to draw attention to a couple of things. You know those little moments that make, you know, home feel like home, right? Those little moments. The smell of rice almost ready. You know, a cold breeze when the heat is too much. 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

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Ladies and gentlemen, good morning going out to you. 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That's *1333#. To actually get this done. Except no more standing, no more sweating, no more. Charlie, who'll be the last person? Do it yourself. Simply swap it everywhere you go. My people, what's going on? There's more music right here on the Big Y. Don't touch it.

That's a jam in the back right now. Charlie, what's going on, my people? How you doing? What's your view of the TGMAs? It's one of the questions we're finding out today. Very much needed.

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Do that today. 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Thank us later. 57 past year, it's time for us to bounce. 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Everything your child needs for school all in one place. All right. Do it. 58 past the hour, guys. It is time for us to bounce. We're going to get into, you know, some, you know, songs just to end the show. You know that moment when alarm rings and life is already asking questions, right? Campus, office, hustle, dreams waiting to be chased. Well, these are the moments when you need something that helps you show up and keep going. Whether you're grinding for that exam, pushing deadlines at work, or cooking out that next big idea, Kaaba Coffee gives you that creamy taste and rich coffee aroma to kickstart your day. Right, and keep you going. Enjoy it anytime, because success doesn't happen overnight. It's the little moments, the early mornings, the late night, and through it all, Kaaba Coffee Day with you. Kaaba Coffee with you every moment. Ladies and gentlemen, my time is up. I'll be back here tomorrow morning. Welcome to a brand new week. And from us in the studio, from myself, Selector Danny, as well as the man, Mr. Reggie Reg, we are back here tomorrow. Do enjoy the rest of the day. And welcome to a brand new week. We're out. Holla at your boy.

0: BBC News with Vijay Alice. The price of oil has risen once again following President Trump's dismissal of Iran's counter-proposals to a US plan for peace talks. Energy prices have swung wildly since the start of the conflict, reflecting the reduction in global supplies caused by the disruption to shipping in the Strait of Hormuz. The brother of the jailed Iranian Nobel Peace Prize winner, Narges Mohammadi, says he's relieved she's now receiving adequate medical treatment. But Hamid Reza Mohammadi cautioned that the relief was only temporary, as the conditions for her release on bail were onerous. The French health minister has said one of her nationals has tested positive for hantavirus following her evacuation from the cruise liner MV Hondius. The US says one of its nationals has tested positive as well. The former Prime Minister of Thailand, Thaksin Shinawatra, has said he feels relief after being released from prison on parole. Speaking to reporters outside his home, Mr. Thaksin said he had gone into hibernation. He served just part of his one-year jail sentence. Myanmar has claimed the regional bloc ASEAN is blacklisting its military rulers and banning them from summit meetings. Myanmar has not been welcome at the 11-member Association of Southeast Asian Nations since the elected government was deposed in a military coup 5 years ago. A political prisoner in Venezuela held in jail since February has been found dead. The former city councillor, José Manuel García, was found in a police station in the northeast. Leaders from across Africa are gathering in Nairobi for talks jointly hosted by France and the Kenyan government. The Africa Forward Summit brings together nearly 30 heads of state. And plans have been unveiled for a new Beatles-themed visitor attraction in central London. The building where the band made its final public appearance on a roof in 1969 is set to open next year. Number 3, Savile Row, is also where the band recorded its final album. BBC News.
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0: 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Monday morning, Akwaba. Well, I trust you had a wonderful weekend. I did. We're here. So I will see back in the hour with the power. Shouts going out to my like Brian Berry. And selector Danny on Rise and Shine. We're on till 12. Monday, we kick things off with some good music. A big thank you. I mean, before I get into the deeds on what's coming up on the show today, I feel it's just right to do this. Shouts a good morning going out to the entire team that made the Mother's Day cookout a wonderful one. Together we stand. 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
2: Family. It's your boy,

That's music from Popcan, family, for the crew, YFM, all the guys that made Saturday possible. Shouts going out to our winners, Mum Prinesse. They did a wonderful job over the weekend. I'll go through the sponsor list in a bit and mention them as well. But if today's your birthday, send me a text. Let's do this. 0202222073. Let's make it happen. TGMA's 2026. Of course, the 27th TGMA. What are your impressions about what went down? Let's talk about it in a bit. But this is music from the current Artist of the Year. So-

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0: has brand new music from Kwesi Slay. Title like this one is Waste Man. 23 past our 9. Y107.9. If I have a few birthday mentions coming up right after these messages, keep it locked.
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0: Alrighty, happy birthday, one out to you, Vicentia. My name is Azale Blaine. Today's your birthday. Enjoy your day to the fullest. If you know anyone celebrating this or birthday, somebody text on the WhatsApp now. And let me mention them. If you're live with us on X, that's Twitter, send us a shout. We'll shout you back.
9: I feel like
0: 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Shouts going out to the entire Stripe Culture Fest crew. Shouts going out to Nana, to Kristen, to Abongo, Georgette, to X-Star, Miss X. Shouts going out to you, Daryl, Chris, Joanna, the entire crew. A good one going out to my team, Beaver Plus, GH, Hilda, Nancy. See you guys, man. This is music from Dave, Starlight is the title. Right here on Y107.9 FM. Keep it locked, okay?

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2: 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It has Gunna, it's Tyler's song, Jump, from 2025. 42 past 9, right here on Y107.9 FM. Shout's going out to Reggie Reg on the production. Now, we have our interactive plug email. This one in here says, let's pay attention, okay? It says, Dear Rev, I need advice because I feel stuck between my mom and the woman I want to marry. I grew up with just my mom after my father left when I was young. So she sacrificed everything for me, and I always will respect her for that. Now, I have two children with my girlfriend for 8 years, and she's also been there for me through everything. I really want to marry her and build my own family. But during Mother's Day yesterday, my mom told my girlfriend she's acting like a wife when she's not yet my wife and complained that I'm letting my girlfriend replace her. My girlfriend felt disrespected and now wants me to choose between her and my mom. I love them both deeply, but I do not know how to balance my loyalty to my mom with my responsibility to the family I've created without losing one side. What should I do? He didn't add his name, but yeah, if you have a solution for him, kindly let me know. But this is music from Elisa and Molly, as well as Joey B. It's called Good Boy Kweku.

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1: BBC News with Emily Thomas. The price of oil has risen once again following President Trump's dismissal of Iran's counterproposals to a US plan for peace talks. The Iranian proposal is reported to have suggested separating negotiations on ending hostilities in the Strait of Hormuz from more complex issues. The brother of the jailed Iranian Nobel Peace Prize winner Narges Mohammadi says he's relieved she's now receiving adequate medical treatment following her release on bail. She's now being treated by her own medical team in a Tehran hospital. There's further evidence of the spread of hantavirus on board the cruise ship MV Hondius after a French passenger tested positive for the disease while being repatriated to France. Earlier, US officials said one of their nationals had also tested positive during the evacuation process from the vessel. The embattled British Prime Minister Keir Starmer has been making a pitch to try and shore up support after a drubbing in last week's local elections. He's acknowledged lawmakers from his party are frustrated with him. The European Union's top diplomat has dismissed President Putin's call for the former German Chancellor Gerhard Schröder to act as an intermediary in talks to end the war in Ukraine. Kaya Kallas said Mr. Schröder had previously acted as a Russian lobbyist. A political prisoner in Venezuela held in jail since February has been found dead. The former city councillor, José Manuel García, was found in a police station in the northeast. Leaders from across Africa are meeting in Nairobi for talks jointly hosted by France and the Kenyan government. The Africa Forward Summit brings together nearly 30 heads of state. And researchers are warning that increased ship traffic off South Africa is increasing dangers for whales. And that's the latest world news from the BBC.
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0: 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Right here on Y107.9 from 18 past 10. 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If you also like to study abroad, if you're looking at getting further education outside Ghana, ACE Study Abroad is the only name you need to know. It's a personal recommendation from the Rev. Now, instead of giving you just a list, they give you the future you need. They're talking about thousands of Ghanaians who have already successfully
1: played. Official frequency for the young and young at heart. We're
0: 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Shouts going out to my like DJ Ganj and, of course, producer, my like Reggie. 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

0: Black Sharif, Friday on Y107.9 from 9 more minutes before 11. Don't forget, at 11, bring you Jam Spot. 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We also have resellers all over Ghana. Kindly note, Duffy's has made a few changes to its branding and packaging, so do not be alarmed when you see the new products. 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If you're outside Accra, you need directions to the nearest reseller, call 0596-611-277 or 0207-491-414. 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
1: BBC News with Charles Carroll. Iran's foreign ministry has said Tehran's proposal to end the current conflict and reopen the Strait of Hormuz was responsible and generous, after accusing Washington of unreasonable demands. Uncertainty over the peace process has sent oil prices higher. The brother of the jailed Iranian Nobel Peace Prize winner, Narges Mohammadi, says he's relieved she's now receiving adequate medical treatment following her release on bail. But Hamidreza Mohammadi cautioned that she could be back in prison at any time. There's further evidence of the spread of hantavirus on board the cruise ship MV Hondius after a French passenger tested positive for the disease while being repatriated to France. Earlier, US officials said one of their nationals had also tested positive during the evacuation process. Britain's embattled Prime Minister, Keir Starmer, has said he'll fight any leadership challenge that arises from last week's disastrous election results. In what was branded as a policy reset, Sir Keir vowed not to walk away and risk plunging the country into chaos. The European Union's top diplomat has dismissed President Putin's call for the former German Chancellor Gerhard Schröder to act as an intermediary in talks to end the war in Ukraine. Kaya Kallas said Mr. Schröder had previously acted as a Russian lobbyist. Lawmakers in the Philippines have voted to impeach the Vice President Sara Duterte. A House Justice Committee last month found probable cause for impeachment. She denies the charges. The authorities in Ghana say 28 citizens have been rescued from Ivory Coast after the dismantling of a human trafficking syndicate in a joint security operation. They've now been repatriated. And plans have been unveiled for a new Beatles-themed visitor attraction in central London. The building, where the band made their final public performance on a rooftop in 1969, is set to open to the public next year. BBC News. The
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2: Charlie, I stress.
3: Oh, senior, what be the issue?
2: Bro, another one caught up in a game. I nearly get them this time. Charlie, the over 1.5 messed me up.
3: Oh, Charlie, sorry. But wait, you don't get refund for your loss?
2: Nah, bro, that thing's half day. You hear some before?
3: 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Them they call them soccer chance.
2: Ah, Charlie, you sure?
3: Oh, but why I for lie you? 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Come see my bets.
2: Hey, Charlie, this be interesting, oh.
3: I know, right?
4: Soccer Chance rules are simple. 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Lose just one out of the many and you'll be rewarded 3 times your stake. This advertisement has been vetted and approved by the Gaming Commission of Ghana. Bet responsibly, not for persons below the age of 18. Gaming can be addictive.
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Our time check is exactly 34 minutes past the hour 11. And it's time for Why Sports. I'll be right here on the Big Y 107.9 FM. My name is Jude Lever. And you know how we do it here? And you'd agree it was a very packed weekend. Because we saw the likes of Barcelona lift the La Liga trophy at the expense of beating Real Madrid in a very boring El Clasico game. They will do some tennis as well. And the Black Queens have also, the Black Princesses have sold qualification to the U20 World Cup in Poland. So yeah, so stick and stay with me. The next few minutes, I'm bringing you the latest in the world of sports.

All right, so let's begin with some NBA stories in today's Y Sports Updates. Not forgetting, it's probably sponsored by Rethano and Kivo Gary. And let's begin with some NBA stories. And the Knicks have managed to reach the conference finals after sweeping the 76ers 4-0 in the NBA playoffs semifinal conference that was held over the weekend. That's to talk of game four. So yes, after a dominant 144-114 victory and also matching an NBA postseason record with 25 three-pointers, the New York Knicks are the first team to book a place in the conference finals. Elsewhere, the Oklahoma City Thunder also hold a 3-0 lead over the Los Angeles Lakers and can sweep game four later tonight when they host the Los Angeles Lakers. The Detroit Pistons also lead the Cleveland Cavaliers 2-1 ahead of game four, while the series between the San Antonio Spurs and the Minnesota Timberwolves is also tied 2-2. So away from that, let's do something related to some tennis. And Novak Djokovic suffered a shock defeat to Croatian qualifier Dino Primic in a second round of the Italian Open. The 20-year-old battled back-to-back defeats, but he was defeated in that game there. So Djokovic appeared to struggle physically during the contest, but praised Primic after the match while admitting he still is in search of top form ahead of the French Open. So away from some tennis news, let's do something related to La Liga. And as I stated earlier, FC Barcelona have been crowned 2025-2026 La Liga champions after beating Real Madrid 2-0 in yesterday's El Clasico. Goals from Marcus Rashford and Ferran Torres sealed Barcelona's 29th league title with three matches remaining in the rest of the season. The defeat confirmed another trophyless season for Real Madrid, while teenager Lamine Yamal celebrated another trophy success with the Catalan giant. So away from some La Liga stories, this is something related to the African Athletics Championship, which is set to be officially opened today. So Ghanaian dancehall star Stonebwoy is set to perform today, Monday, May 11th, at the opening ceremony of the 24th African Senior Athletics Championship in Accra. The ceremony will take place at the University of Ghana Sports Stadium in Legon and is scheduled to begin at 5 p.m. with free entry for the general public. Stonebwoy is expected to headline the event alongside fellow Ghanaian artist Edem, as Ghana officially welcomes athletes and officials from across the continent for the championship. The athletics competition itself will run from May 12th, that's tomorrow, to May 17th, with all events set to take place at the University of Ghana Sports Stadium. So away from that, let's do something related to the Black Princesses. And they have managed to seal qualification to the 2026 FIFA U20 Women's World Cup in Poland after a 3-2 aggregate victory over Uganda in Kampala. That's over the weekend. So goals from Linda Owusu managed to be enough in the second leg, as Ghana managed to play a 1-1 draw that was away in Kampala. But at home, they managed to beat Uganda 2-1, which means it was 3-2 on aggregate. And the team managed to arrive this early morning in Ghana and to a warm reception from some Ghanaians and the Ghana Supporters Union upon arrival. Yes, so that was it there. The Black Princesses have sealed qualification to the next U20 Women's World Cup in Poland. All right, so that will be all for today's Y Sports Update, proudly sponsored by Bethano and Kivo Gary. My name is Jude Lever. But I'll be back at 3:30. So you can catch me for more sports updates. That will be all for now.

0: and he goes by the name Case. Call this one Missing You. On a Monday, we do what we call the laughter of the week. So in the first hour, I'll be dropping the first play. And then in the second hour, we do the second play. Remember, laughter of the week comes to you every Monday, repeated on Wednesday and on Friday. So keep sending in your corporate shouts. Today we're doing it for the moms. Add your name to it, your mom's name, and the song you want me to play for your mom. Send it to the number 0202222073. Laughter of the week.
1: Laughter of the week.
2: I just got back from Atlanta. It was 107 degrees Fahrenheit. Hottest weather. The worst thing is everyone comes up to me and they go, well, you must be used to this being from Africa. And no, I'm not. I'm from Africa, but that is hot. That was just, no. I was scared to go jogging because I thought if I ran out in the streets and fainted, wouldn't the local news love that? I'd be running and I'd fall down in the heat. They would have their vans reporting live. They'd be standing there going, so hot in Atlanta, even Africans are fainting.
1: Laughter of the week.
2: I just got back from Atlanta. It was 107 degrees Fahrenheit. Hottest weather. The worst thing is everyone comes up to me and they go, well, you must be used to this being from Africa. And no, I'm not. I'm from Africa, but that is hot. That was just, no. I was scared to go jogging because I thought if I ran out in the streets and fainted, wouldn't the local news love that? I'd be running and I'd fall down in the heat. They would have their vans reporting live. They'd be standing there going, so hot in Atlanta, even Africans are fainting.
1: Shouts on why?

they need to follow time. There was one event that I was present, but it was a foreign, you know, like event that happened. And they had a timer on stage. So the artist will be there, your time is running out. You know, if your time runs out, you're off the stage. You know, that's how they follow their time. So I think we need to work with our time. But shout out going out to all the winners, most definitely. And shout out going out to Black Sharif. Yes, I'll be playing this song, don't worry. Pop Star, that's a new one from Black Sharif. And shout out going out to the team as well. Kingsley, man, you guys have done an amazing work. Shout out going out to all of you. Shout out going out to Black Sharif once again for the artist of the year. Still on shouts on why, keep sending in your voice note to the number 0202222073. We are doing it for our mothers, all right? Today is all about our mothers. Send in a voice note, add your name to it, your mom's name, and the song you want me to play for your mom. Shouts going out to Arize, man. I love your selection. Nanesi, this one, dear, it be your favorites. 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Keep it locked on the big Y107.9 FM. We're still keeping the capital alive. We're getting back to more music. Yes, it's a Monday and we are taking it a little bit slow. And I want to let you know I have a brand new song that I'll be playing from our very own Imani NAD. He has a brand new song out. Stick and stay. I might do it.

0: and the final hour of the show. Keep it locked right on the Big Wild 107.9 FM. If you're in for more, most definitely for the young and the young at heart. Keep sending in your voice notes for your mom. Request a song for your mom. Any song you want to request for your mom, send it through to the number 0202222073. 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So the number once again is 0202222073. Remember, in the final hour, it's all about your voice notes, more music, and I have a brand new song that is out and you will love it. But for now, let's jump straight into the world in 2 minutes with BBC. When we come back, we're keeping it locked right here.
1: BBC News with Emily Thomas. Iran's foreign ministry says Tehran's proposal to end the current conflict and reopen the Strait of Hormuz is responsible and generous, after accusing Washington of unreasonable demands. Uncertainty over the peace process has sent oil prices higher. There's further evidence of the spread of hantavirus on board the cruise ship MV Hondius after one French and one US passenger tested positive for the disease. Spain's health ministry has insisted all necessary measures have been taken to prevent the spread from evacuees. Britain's embattled Prime Minister Keir Starmer has vowed to fight any leadership challenge that arises from last week's disastrous local election results. Sir Keir said he understood what was driving voter anger, including the squeeze on living standards. President Macron has urged European powers to invest in Africa to help it become more sovereign, replacing aid with economic opportunities. He was addressing an economic summit of political and business leaders in Kenya. The authorities in Ghana say 28 citizens have been rescued from Ivory Coast after the dismantling of a human trafficking syndicate in a joint security operation. They've now been repatriated. Pakistan has blamed militants from Afghanistan for Sunday's attack on a police post in the northwest, which killed 15 officers. Afghanistan's top diplomat in Pakistan was summoned to the foreign ministry in Islamabad. The International High Representative for Bosnia and Herzegovina has confirmed that he's resigned. Christian Schmidt's appointment was never approved by Russia, and reports suggest he's recently lost the support of the US. And a painting stolen from a Jewish art collector by the Nazis has been found in the home belonging to descendants of a notorious Dutch SS collaborator.
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0: Definitely, we know he's a pop star. The most dynamite style. There's no debate about that. Can't you see the lifestyle? Look at the lifestyle, man. You can tell. Black Sharif. Congratulations going out to Black Sharif, Artist of the Year at the TGMA. Of course. Now we are in the final hour of the show. And like I said, I have a brand new single that is out from our very own Imani NAD, who's out, who's working on a massive, massive project. This is the first single from the project that is coming out in July, I believe. Yes, in July, I believe. Big shout out going out to Imani, one of the finest brother out there. And like I said, he has released a new... Oh, sorry, the single is not out yet, though. Yes, it's not out yet. It'll be out on the 15th. So, it's an exclusive right here. Exclusive right here on Charles on Y. And we love that. So, it's a first-time airplay right here on Shouts on Y with your boy, you're the hottest. And this one right here is a motivation, man. Inspirational song for the streets. So... let's get into it. Imani NAD. This one calls Street Gospel.
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right, and this is an exclusive from Imani Street Gospel. This one right here goes out to all the street kids out there going through a lot. Keep your head up. Most definitely, that's what he's saying. Keep focus. It's a lovely one. Most definitely, if it sounds nice, it comes twice right here on the show. Imani Street Gospel. And this song is coming out on the 15th. That is on Friday of this very month. So pre-order on all social platforms if you can. If you love it, get Street Gospel by Imani A-N-D right here on the Big Y 107.9 FM. Exclusive only on Shouts on Y. So watch out for the release of this single on the 15th, this Friday in the month of May. So once again, let's take it from the top right here. Street Gospel, Imani, brand new, Shouts on Y.

0: 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The song is coming out on Friday. If you love it, show your support. Check with time is 14 minutes in the final of the show. Let's get back to your voice note. It's all about giving shouts to your mom today and requesting songs for your mom. Someone said, I think I heard a voice note. Someone said, what we are doing right now, Charlie, he loves it because he forgot to call his mom. Like I did. I didn't even forget, but I tried calling, but I couldn't get through, right? But of course, he said he forgot. So this is his opportunity to make sure the mom hear this. So let's get into the first voice note and see what happens. All right. So send in your voice note to the number 0202222073. Let's get into the first, the next voice note.
1: Oh, mama, Auntie Ashi, Ishobri, this is your boy, Ebe. Oh, mama, anytime I remember how you've been struggling hard to give us a better life, I keep sharing tears. Mama, on these beautiful days of yours, I would like to say a big thank you to you for giving us a better life. And I will take this opportunity to request Mama by Shaka Wale to you. Mama, enjoy this song to the fullest. Thank you.

good afternoon. 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Charlie, good afternoon. Good afternoon. Yeah. The way people is saying if you do the Mother's Day something today, it'd be very good idea. Yeah, didn't know if you call my mother's situation. I be now no get anything. I go do give him or buy give him. Now he make her feel guilty, so I know if you call. But at least today make her request this song. Her name be Comfort, Sister Jifa. Nickname they all be Brave, but the main one be Amma Gaddafi. But if she can't hear of this, she know here say I call the rest of the nickname. There are they trouble inside. Play it's too late by Wendy Shea. Yeah, thank you.

0: Chemo Charlie, he hold me down and I'll forever be grateful. You know, say since you show me to soccer bet at the Sea Grains, talking of good cash out, fast payout, high odds, and total odds accumulation, bro, it they go on for this side. Charlie, that be high for day. I be you know that, bro. Soccer bet they do the most. Them my interface they catch me. 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
1: SoccerBet has all you need as a punter. 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
4: I go smoke that ganja until I go blind. 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Take me over the clouds so high. Fly me up so high. Till I find myself talking with the most high. Some things in me, I don't demand.
5: Okay, see the go. 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

0: one of my favorite songs coming from Fido, Awolowo. 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It's so smooth. It goes directly into the soul. You know what I mean, man. Check it out, folks. It's 27. We are in the final hour of the show. And our three close curtains to make way for the drive of your life to come through. So, we are still in the month of May and we are still celebrating our mothers. Of course, I'm still celebrating my mom and the super mother figures that I had that helped shape the man that I am today. All right? Just shouts going out to all of them. And once again, let's play this for the single mothers, all right? The mother figures. And the mother figures, we're talking about the aunties, the sister, you know, the strange woman who is not blood related, but of course, she showed you love and care, which is most important. She helped raise you to be who you are. So, let's play this one from Fantasia. And it's titled Baby Mama. And this one goes out to all the super mothers and mothers figures out there in the capital and beyond.
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Nasty C, Endless, one of my favorite from the album. I love it here. Classic album. This is Africa's time, man. You gotta love it. You just gotta love it. All right, for check with time, I have about less than six minutes to say goodbye to you wherever you are in the capital. If you locked in from 12 to now, I do appreciate, as always, man. I appreciate the love. Most definitely, I appreciate you making time with me every single day. Right here on the Big Y 107.9 FM. 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On your iPhone, just go to Apple Music. Also on X, on the YFM page. It's been great as always on a Monday. And of course, we are still celebrating our super mothers out there in the capital and beyond. We love you to the fullest. My time is up. Need to close curtains and make way for the world in 2 minutes at the top of the hour. Then that'll be followed by the drive of your life with Princess AJ, the Lone Wolf, alongside the baddest female DJ, DJ Kes. They will come through and take you from 3 all the way to 7. From 7 to 10 is the Wild Lounge with Cozy. She will cozy you up. You don't want to miss that. You definitely don't want to miss that. My name has been and will always remain AJ. Call me AJ the Hottest. I did my thing, kept the capital alive as always. Big shouts going out to the ace, Reggie Reg on production. Shouts going out to the technician on duty as well. Shouts going out to you for keeping it locked, allowing me to keep you alive at a time like this. Be good, stay blessed as always. Enjoy your day and look forward to a good week. Yes, look forward.

0: to a good week. If last week wasn't good, this is your time to reflect and try to make sure you don't allow what happened last week to get into this week. Of course, before I leave, I'll leave you in the hands of AfroConnect. This one, they call 24/7. From their EP, Up and Grinding. Stay blessed, folks. Of course, I'll see you when I see you.
1: Yeah.

0: He's the hottest dude on the
1: fire, block. 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
0: You know what I mean? AJ, you're hot.
1: Dangerous.
0: Okay. AJ, baby. AJ, baby. You're hot.
1: Yeah, yeah.
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1: BBC News with Emily Thomas. Iran's foreign ministry says Tehran's proposal to end the current conflict and reopen the Strait of Hormuz is responsible and generous, after accusing Washington of unreasonable demands. Uncertainty over the peace process has sent oil prices higher. There's further evidence of the spread of hantavirus on board the cruise ship MV Hondius, after one French and one US passenger tested positive for the disease. Spain's health ministry has insisted all necessary measures have been taken to prevent the spread from evacuees. Britain's embattled Prime Minister Keir Starmer has vowed to fight any leadership challenge that arises from last week's disastrous local election results. Sir Keir said he understood what was driving voter anger, including the squeeze on living standards. President Macron has urged European powers to invest in Africa to help it become more sovereign, replacing aid with economic opportunities. He was addressing an economic summit of political and business leaders in Kenya. The authorities in Ghana say 28 citizens have been rescued from Ivory Coast after the dismantling of a human trafficking syndicate in a joint security operation. They've now been repatriated. Pakistan has blamed militants from Afghanistan for Sunday's attack on a police post in the northwest, which killed 15 officers. Afghanistan's top diplomat in Pakistan was summoned to the foreign ministry in Islamabad. The International High Representative for Bosnia and Herzegovina has confirmed that he's resigned. Christian Schmidt's appointment was never approved by Russia, and reports suggest he's recently lost the support of the US. And a painting stolen from a Jewish art collector by the Nazis has been found in the home belonging to descendants of a notorious Dutch SS collaborator.
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2: 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It's hard to keep up, but we ain't slowing down.

0: You're so special. Glad I met you. Brighten up my day. Lighten up my night.
1: Lighten up.
0: I don't know what I say. It's Monday, 10 minutes after 3, and you're welcome to the drive of your life on Y107.9. It's good to be back, man. Had a good rest, so you know. We're bringing you all the energy, all the good vibes. Just produced by Reggie Reg and Robbie. And music policy by the baddest DJ, DJ Kes. My name is AJ, Princess AJ. I'm your host. Taking you all the way till 7 p.m. So, you know, we're rocking with you, right? And we have a lot to talk about today. There's a lot on my chest about Saturday night that we need to talk about. We've got Traffic Convo on the show today.
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0: Jam Town and What's Trending. What's Trending? Let's say we will talk about it.
1: Together.
0: Things they might chest up that, you know, we need to let. Let's talk about it.
1: Love you.
0: We need to be serious in this country.
1: Baby.
0: I'm telling you.
1: I'm glad you're mine.
0: Anyway, once again, welcome to the drive of your life. 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
1: 0202222073. 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
0: Song in the background is by TT Owusu Odontia. But let's jump straight into this one. This is I Believe, DJ Khaled featuring Demi Lovato.
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1: It's a lot of things I did wrong.
0: Let's talk about Absa, guys. 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Now, guys, before I go for a break, traffic convo today. 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I'm gonna go for a quick break. When we come back, there's more music right here, so don't touch it.

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1: 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It's hard to keep up, but we ain't slowing down.

0123. 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

0: BBC News, I'm John Shea. Iran's foreign ministry has insisted that Tehran's proposal to end the current conflict and reopen the Strait of Hormuz is responsible and generous. It accused Washington of making unreasonable demands. Uncertainty over the peace process has raised oil prices. European Union foreign ministers have agreed to impose new sanctions on Israeli settlers who've committed violence against Palestinians in the occupied West Bank. Israel has denounced the move as arbitrary and political. South Africa's parliament will begin setting up an impeachment committee to investigate President Cyril Ramaphosa over a corruption scandal. The move follows a constitutional court ruling that lawmakers violated the constitution when they blocked impeachment 4 years ago. Mr. Ramaphosa denies wrongdoing. Britain's embattled Prime Minister Keir Starmer has vowed to fight any leadership challenge arising from last week's disastrous local election results. Sir Keir said he understood the reasons for voter anger. President Emmanuel Macron of France has said the process of returning African artworks looted during the colonial period is now unstoppable. He was addressing an economic summit in Kenya, where he urged greater European investment in Africa. The International Criminal Court has confirmed that it's issued an arrest warrant for a long-time ally of the former Philippine president, Rodrigo Duterte. Ronald de la Rosa, a sitting senator, is accused of crimes against humanity linked to his former role as a police chief overseeing Mr. Duterte's controversial and deadly war on drugs. South Africa has declared a national disaster after severe weather caused widespread flooding and heavy snowfall in six provinces. At least 10 people have been killed and critical infrastructure has been badly damaged. And the online daily game Wordle, which is played by millions around the world, is to be made into a television show in the United States. BBC News.
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2: 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It's hard to keep up, but yeah. We ain't slowing down.
3: Welcome back, guys. So it's time for spanky new music. And we're starting off with Promise Me by Kwame Eugene featuring Johnny Drill. You're also going to hear Omalay, Don't Love Me.

0: that's Omale. Don't Love Me. You also heard Kwame Eugene featuring Johnny Drill. Promise Me. So that's it for Spanking New Music on a Monday. Time check, it's 10 minutes after 4. So it's time for Jam Town with the baddest DJ, DJ Kiss. 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
0: Yeah, yeah. I know. It's hard to keep up, but yeah, we ain't slowing down.
2: BBC News, I'm John Shea. The head of the Saudi state-owned oil giant Aramco has said the Iran conflict has caused the largest ever shock to global energy supplies. Amir Nasser warned that oil markets would probably not normalise until at least 2027, even if the Strait of Hormuz was to reopen imminently. European Union foreign ministers have agreed to impose new sanctions on Israeli settlers who've committed violence against Palestinians in the occupied West Bank. Israel has denounced the move as arbitrary and political. South Africa's parliament will begin setting up an impeachment committee to investigate President Cyril Ramaphosa over a corruption scandal. The move follows a constitutional court ruling that lawmakers violated the constitution when they blocked impeachment 4 years ago. Mr. Ramaphosa denies wrongdoing. Britain's embattled Prime Minister Keir Starmer has vowed to fight any leadership challenge arising from last week's disastrous local election results. Sir Keir said he understood the reasons for voter anger. A man accused of attempting to assassinate President Trump during a gala dinner in Washington last month has pleaded not guilty. Cole Allen, who's 31 and from California, didn't speak during the court appearance in Washington. The plea was entered by his lawyer. President Emmanuel Macron has announced $16 billion worth of French investments in Africa. Another $11 billion would come from African investors. He was addressing an economic summit in Kenya. The International Criminal Court has confirmed that it's issued an arrest warrant for a longtime ally of the former Philippine President Rodrigo Duterte. Ronald de la Rosa, a sitting senator, is accused of crimes against humanity. And the online daily game Wordle, which is played by millions of people around the world, is to be made into a television show in the United States. The game was acquired by the New York Times 4 years ago as it grew in popularity. BBC News.
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1: Charlie, trim up nice. 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
2: Allah, motion.
3: But Charlie, no credit to you.
1: Oh,
3: but you
1: relax. Momo day.
4: Hey, what fun you.
1: Yes, so I borrow small, sort myself out, I pay back. 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
2: Spoil day.
1: Ah, Charlie, you sure say you dey pay back?
3: Yes, so.
1: So that anytime somebody else they need them, momo day. Be like I for can't borrow some.
2: Hey, you this boy. 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
1: Allah, motion.
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1: 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You're tuned in to the drive of your life on YFM. Yeah, I know. It's hard to keep up, but we ain't slowing down.
2: It's like new life. It's important for me to understand the state of mind and the life.

Yes, we are blessed, but it's harder to see sometimes. Trying to find my peace of mind. You said, how could you be so blind, babe? You just follow your dreams and then live your life. I give you something to believe.

Yes, we are blessed, but it's harder to see sometimes. Trying to find my peace of mind. You said, how could you be so blind, babe? You just follow your dreams, you gotta live your life. I'll give you something to

ladies and gentlemen. It's 20 minutes after 5. You're still logged into the drive of your life. Come by with Jamtown with the baddest DJ, Kessing Ting. I know those little moments that make you feel like home. You know? 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
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With a big bad wolf, the menace, it's AJ, and I'm here with DJ Kess. Now, still waiting on your messages, your contribution for Traffic Convo. And we're asking you that, at what point did you realize you were no longer a child and life was becoming serious? This is serious. 30 minutes after 5. Let's go for a quick break. When we come back, there's more music. So don't touch that dial. It's the drive of your life.

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1: John Shea. President Trump says the ceasefire with Iran is on life support as the sides fail to agree terms to start talks on ending the war. He told reporters he was still aiming for complete victory. Iran, he said, was thinking he'd get bored or come under pressure, but he said there was no pressure. European Union foreign ministers have agreed to impose new sanctions on Israeli settlers who've committed violence against Palestinians in the occupied West Bank. Israel has denounced the move as arbitrary and political. South Africa's parliament will begin setting up an impeachment committee to investigate President Cyril Ramaphosa over a corruption scandal. The move follows a constitutional court ruling that lawmakers violated the constitution when they blocked impeachment 4 years ago. Mr. Ramaphosa denies wrongdoing. A man accused of attempting to assassinate President Trump during a gala dinner in Washington last month has pleaded not guilty. Cole Allen, who's 31 and from California, didn't speak during the court appearance in Washington. The plea was entered by his lawyer. A federal communications commissioner has said the Trump administration is engaged in a targeted campaign of censorship on Disney and its ABC television network. The lone Democratic commissioner in the FCC claimed the committee had been weaponized. The Mexican president, Claudia Sheinbaum, has announced that her country will be sending another ship carrying humanitarian aid to Cuba. The International Criminal Court has confirmed that it's issued an arrest warrant for a longtime ally of the former Philippine president, Rodrigo Duterte. Ronald De La Rosa, a sitting senator, is accused of crimes against humanity. And the online daily game Wordle, which is played by millions of people around the world, is to be made into a television show in the United States. The word game was acquired by the New York Times 4 years ago as it grew in popularity. And that's the latest BBC World News.
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0: Yeah, what's up?
1: Yeah, I know. It's hard to keep up, but we ain't slowing down.

0: 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And check, it's 26 minutes after 6. Logged into the drive of your life with the baddest DJ, DJ Kes, and the big bad wolf. It's AJ. You guys, it's time for What's Trending, and What's Trending is brought to you by Absa. Your story matters.
1: 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YFM, they know they insult artists. YFM, they know they talk about artists anyhow. All the people they know YFM, they be young boys where they want to make money. So if you see young boys, listen to YFM.

0: All right, guys. So it's time for What's Trending. And today, listen, we're going to focus on the TGMA. And earlier on, when I started the show, I told you that there's so much on my chest that I need to get off. And I have Robbie here with me. What's up, Robbie?
1: Charlie, I'm good.
0: Nice. So where were you Saturday night?
1: Saturday night.
0: Yeah.
1: Oh, I was at some girl.
0: Hey! I thought you were going to say you were at some all-night service.
1: Oh, you're with some girl.
0: What are you doing with a girl? Oh, you can't say it on there.
1: Oh, we're evangelism.
0: Hey, evangelism.
1: Oh, we saw people drinking and we decided to go and...
0: enjoy them.
1: No.
0: Evangelize
1: to them so that they come to Christ. You understand?
0: I see. Yes. So were you able to win any souls?
1: Well, I won three souls.
0: Three souls?
1: Yeah, like I mentioned their names.
0: Okay.
1: Go ahead. I won Elom, I won Benford, and I won Jacob.
0: They sound like the friends you brought to work on Saturday.
1: I won their souls.
0: You won a ye. All right, so did you get to watch the TGMAs?
1: I saw highlights.
0: You saw highlights. Charlie. Okay, what was your favorite highlight?
1: Oh, Artist of the Year.
0: Artist of the Year. Yes. Okay.
1: Yes. But I was sad when someone from a category had to announce the same category he's part of.
0: Wait, that happened?
1: Yeah.
0: Who?
1: Bistrap.
0: Oh, is that the part where he said
1: no awards?
0: Yeah, but yeah, oh man, Charlie. Damn! I think I saw that video.
1: Charlie, it paid me off.
0: Right. Okay, so we have a full list TGMAs, but before we do that, there's something that I've been saying that I'm like very upset about. We need to take the Ghana Music Awards
1: serious.
0: Okay. When it comes to the fashion bit, it's so disappointing, so appalling. It's nothing to write home about. We have people who, like, throughout the years, all right, this is not just this TGMA, so, like, it's not like it's anything new. Throughout the years, every year, there's somebody who has made it a point to dress ridiculously. There was one guy that had...
1: a mask.
0: Oh, I'll come to that. Let me start off with one of the most ridiculous ones I saw, where he had like condoms taped to his clothing.
1: Charlie.
0: Yeah. There was another one that had spoons and forks taped to their clothing. This is Ghana Music Awards. It's music. It's not the Met Gala. Even the Met Gala, people do not dress ridiculously like that. You get it? It makes me feel like they are making a mockery of our industry. Because if you're to go to... This is the biggest night in music history in Ghana.
1: I know, right?
0: And if you decide that this is how you want to dress...
1: They want to trend. People dress like that to trend. Do you get it? That is why they are doing all those stuff.
0: Exactly. So... personally, I wish...
1: You could block them.
0: I wish that Charterhouse would listen, and then start bouncing all these people that dress ridiculously, because they give a theme, right? They always give a theme. Last year, it was African print, right? Last year was African print, and a lot of people missed it. Like, they did not go by the theme at all.
1: No.
0: You get? There are people that had, like, tapoli and things in... Like, bro, for Christ's sakes, this is our biggest... Like, oh my goodness. Bro, I don't even want to talk about that man right now, because we get the message, the whole gold thing, but that costume was, oh my goodness, bro, you're a legend. Let's do better. You're a legend. But like, I feel like at this point, right, people are making a mockery of our music industry, dressing like that to such a prestigious event. It means that you're in fact event in serious.
1: I know, right?
0: You get what I mean? Yeah. So if they get there, please, bounce them. Anybody that is ridiculously dressed. There was this guy, a whole man, with full makeup on, like full facial makeup on, with his beard on, like full facial makeup, wearing a pink dress.
1: He wants to train. That's the thing.
0: That is not. It's Ghana Music Awards. That's not what that is for. When they are doing those fashion runway stuff and you want to go and showcase your type of fashion over there, by all means, go and do that. But this is Ghana Music Award. No. You don't, please. You will not. I will not allow you to defend this nonsense. I will not allow you to defend this nonsense, bro. Come on, you've seen some of the ridiculous clothes they wear.
1: But you see, Ghanaians, they don't listen.
0: So let's make them listen. That's why we're here. That's why we have the platform. Let's make them listen. Let's not entertain this nonsense. It has to stop.
1: I know, right?
0: It really has to stop. Because why would you, like, bro, imagine, like, we've been watching
1: BET
0: Mobile Awards. No, I'm not even getting there. Like, even, like, Mobile Awards is, like,
1: Nigeria.
0: No, Mobile Awards is the UK. But then, the UK, but, like, for African, like, acts, right? We can look at the Nigerian Awards,
1: Headies.
0: The Headies, right? Even as bro, as AMVCA was going on, yeah, the movie industry awards was going on in Nigeria. You saw the caliber of costume that these people wore, and that was even the theme was African theme. Emmy Awards. Look at how prestigious, how elegant people look. And then there's Ghana Music Awards, and then people are wearing these
1: for a very long time. That is why
0: I'm saying we shouldn't tolerate it anymore. If somebody it comes there, it doesn't matter whether they bought the 700 CDs ticket or the 1,000 CDs ticket, or it's a complimentary. Even if it is an artist that is coming and is ridiculously dressed,
1: go home.
0: Bounce the person, let them go home. Go and dress properly and come back.
1: Hey.
0: Seriously, we need to stop making a mockery of our, like, bro. There's so much that has to be done. And that's one of the things that's, like, really on my chest. And I've been very, very upset about it. I was upset. Last year, I was there. I was there at the TGM. I was there. So I saw it with my own eyes. Like, you look at people and you go, like, really? Really?
1: So what do you think they should do?
0: They should bounce them. It's that simple.
1: Just bouncing.
0: Bounce them. If they come and you tell them your dress code does not fit the theme or the event, please go change or you can't enter.
1: That's all. So you have to sell your ticket.
0: There are people outside that will come buy their tickets. Whoever that comes and gets bounced, the next time.
1: On Babimo.
0: It doesn't matter. We want correct people there. We want people who have sense, who dress appropriately to events. Because, bro, come on. Come on. Imagine, like, there's a time and place for everything, right?
1: Yeah.
0: You don't wear... you know what a Canadian tuxedo is, right?
1: The
0: jeans, like up and down jeans. You don't wear that and go and swim, do you?
1: Never.
0: You wear a bikini or trunk shorts to swim.
1: Yeah.
0: There's a time and place for everything. You wear suits or like dress casual, to work.
1: Dress casual to work, then go and wear a suit to work.
0: Yes. If there's a dinner event, if there's an award event, there's that elegant dressing that you put on, like, you want to be seen, you want to look good, you want to be respected, but then you go and wear a suit and then paste condoms on it. Like, it's music industry. What has condoms got to do with that? Why are you wearing that? Why are you being so obtuse and stupid? Like, I'm so sorry for my language right now, but like, I'm so upset. I am very, very upset.
1: Right.
0: I'm very upset. Yeah. As for TGM, as for Chatterhouse,
1: you get them later.
0: It's not that I'll get them later, but here's the thing. It's been 27 years, right? It's been 27 years.
1: They should know better.
0: We keep complaining about the same thing over and over and over again. So if you keep doing the same thing and you expect different results, I don't know what else to tell you. So for them, I'm not even going to touch on that. They already know what they are doing. They should keep going. Hopefully, we get a better...
1: Next year.
0: Hopefully. The sound will be good. Yes. There will be better decor. There was one comment I saw online where they said that there was this lady wearing like a really good gown. The host of the red carpet.
1: Regina.
0: The guy.
1: Oh, the TV3 guy.
0: Yes. Him and Regina, like, they were all on the red carpet. And there's this... I mean, the sponsor is Telecel, so it's red, right? But we get it, but bro, the decor looked like some funeral. You see when they are doing wakekeeping. is it when you're doing wakekeeping, that background, that backdrop, know, like, right? Literally, that's what it looked like. The amount of time it takes for them to switch stage, you know, for the musicians to perform. So during that time, then that's when Giovanni is also on the side, you know, chit-chatting with people just while away time. And sometimes it's so obvious that whoever is in the control room is talking to him through the mouthpiece, or what, the talk back. The talk back. And you, like, it's every, oh my God, the this organization is all right, enough. I think I don't want to go on anymore, because I don't have any BP, so I don't want to start getting it now at this point. But yeah, it's ridiculous. At this point, we need to set up, like, we need, if it's not working.
1: Which hours have you gone that you felt okay?
0: Which one?
1: Which hours? Here in Ghana.
0: Please, there's
1: the one that I saw, that I know that, like, the Emmys, like this, like, when they come, you see the feedback.
0: Yeah,
1: everything is on.
0: Oh yeah, honestly, last year I preferred the Artist of the Year night to the main event.
1: Why?
0: It was better
1: than the main event.
0: Yes, it was better than the main event. Honestly, organization, sound, the backdrops, the LED, like, it was better than the main event. So I feel like maybe Charterhouse, if they can, they should outsource
1: these things.
0: They should outsource creative directors. You know, people that are current, people that know what's going on, people that have
1: experience.
0: Bro, there are creative directors like Echo Bands shooting international ads and whatnot for international brands, Puma and all that, and then we are here wasting talent. We have the talent here in Ghana. If the ones you have, they are not pulling their weights, they are not doing what they should do, outsource, hire new people to do the right thing. Bro, I'm tired of Ghana music industry being a laughing stock, bro. It hurts, especially being in the industry and seeing how much work people are putting into their craft. And then at the end of the day, you know, the biggest night, and then we're making a mockery of it. It's so disappointing. It's very, very disappointing. Anyway, now let's get to the main business.
1: Yeah.
0: I have finished ranting. Make them get me. I mean, what I do them? Maybe the truth that they talk. Tell me I'm not saying the truth.
1: Oh, you tell me I'm not saying the truth.
0: When has there ever been a TGMA, or when it was VGMA, or whoever was
1: saga.
0: When has there ever been that event that people didn't complain about sound? Tell me. When?
1: Never.
0: Exactly. So it's not like I'm putting some allegations on them. This is something that has been very consistent. So something needs to change. Something needs to change. Anyway, so here are the nominees. Well, not the nominees, actually. The winners of
1: the night.
0: The night. So I'm going to start off with Hip Life Song of the Year, which is Shoulder, MDK. I told you. You remember my submissions when I told you what I felt.
1: And Big Mama
0: the people that were going to win.
1: Yes. When I saw it, I mean,
0: you saw that.
1: Yes.
0: I told you. Anyway, so Hip Life Song of the Year, Shoulder, MDK. High Life Song of the Year, It Is Finished, Kofi Kenata. 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Best Afropop Song of the Year, Sacrifice, Blacko. Afrobeat Song of the Year, Excellent, Kojo Black. Reggae Song, Molly, Shake It to the Max. Best Music Video, Ara the J, Put 'Em on God. And then Contemporary Song of the Year, Big God Afro by Kofi Owusu Pepera. So you can continue from the gospel artist bit. So congratulations to all the winners. Super, super proud of you guys. Like, you've put in the work the entire year, so you absolutely deserve it. And even those who didn't win too, like, yeah, kudos to y'all.
1: When did she?
0: You got the head. Yeah, so start from the gospel part.
1: So, gospel artist of the year, we have Dinah Hamilton.
0: Mm-hmm.
1: Producer of the year, shout out to my boy A-Town.
0: Mm-hmm.
1: Shoulder. Best Afrobeat or Afropop artist, Wendy Shea. Mm. Traditional gospel song, P.C.A. Esther. African song of the year, yes, with you, Davido featuring Omalay.
0: Yeah.
1: Audio engineer of the year, Ensonya Meye. Songwriter of the year, Blacko. Sacrifice. Best rap performer, Strongman. Reggae dancehall artist, Stoneboy. Hip hop or hip life artist, Medical. Group of the year, Keche. Best high life artist, Kofi Kenata. Record of the year, hey, Kwabna Kwabna. New artist of the year, Kojo Black. Where I had a problem with. Album of the year, Iron Boy. Popular song, Shoulder. Then the main one, artist of the year, goes to Black Sherif.
0: Yeah. Where them boys? Counterfeit them boys. Hey, what's up? I'm so happy. Have you seen some of the performances?
1: Yeah.
0: Yes. So
1: I like Last Mate's own.
0: Mm.
1: R2B's Legends.
0: Yeah.
1: Medical at some point.
0: Yeah.
1: Yeah.
0: I only saw about three performances. Dinah Hamilton, of course. I wasn't gonna miss that for anything in the world.
1: One.
0: Yeah.
1: I saw that one as well.
0: Loved her performance, Dinah Hamilton. I also liked Wendy Shea's performance. Yeah, I liked the beginning of when she was singing, she was singing, I think it was a gospel song, because I've always known that Wendy has like a really good voice, right? Most of the songs that she does, it doesn't really challenge her like vocal abilities. She's a really, really good singer, right? But people don't know that because of the type of music that she does. So I was very, very happy that she did that, you know, when she began with that solo performance and then sang. As for the piano, yeah, I don't have much to say about that.
1: I see that one where I go off.
0: Oh, yeah. Oh no, I mean, you missed out. But before she played the piano, she actually sang, like she sung her heart out, and it was amazing. So like, I'm happy that she's been able to do that and showcase her vocal prowess. It also makes me think that, is it because she's an independent artist now, that's why she's able to have that creative freedom to do that?
1: I think so.
0: You know, I'm thinking that, because I've always known that she's a good singer. Yeah. And she played the... Come and sit your behind here. And she played the piano too. That was really dope. Aside that too, Blacko's performance, loved it.
1: Michael
0: Jackson's singing and things all day. Yeah, as soon as he started, I was like, yeah. Blacko Waku.
2: Yo, by next year, people will be fainting.
0: Yeah.
2: By next year, when Blacko performs, people will be fainting.
0: Oh, for real? You think he's getting to that
2: point? No, like, yeah, because the moment he started, it was like the whole vibe of the auditorium changed. Like,
1: right. Everyone was waiting for him.
2: Everybody was waiting for him, yes. Yeah. But then it was like, immediately he came, the emotion that he was showing on the stage was touching everybody.
1: I love this outfit. That's
2: yeah.
0: Cool. Yeah.
2: The outfit, I mean, everything he did was like, you can't, I don't know, I don't want to call it choreographed, but it was like he was just in the moment. He was happy, he was overwhelmed, he was crying, and he was just putting it on in the performance. And as you are sitting there watching, you yourself, you're like, you are watching
1: Reginald,
2: something
1: spectacular. Reginald, were you crying?
2: Oh no, but I was emotional.
1: Are you sure?
2: Yeah, I was emotional.
1: Because I saw you post while you were streaking as well. Like, Charlie.
2: Yeah.
0: For Blacko's performance, I'm gonna give it a solid 8.5.
1: Mm. Why?
0: The other 1.5 is that choir that started that. the person that was singing off key.
2: Like, okay, I thought it was just me.
0: No, it wasn't just you.
2: They really enjoy.
0: The choir, whoever, I mean.
2: It was one person.
1: It's not their fault.
0: It's not their fault.
1: Yeah. I think she didn't drink water. That is why. She didn't drink water. She was thirsty.
0: Because usually a choir, like, you're supposed to sing in unison, even if, like, regardless of what you're singing, whether it's bass, tenor, alto, treble, like, You get it. Mm-hmm. Needs to sink. It needs to make sense, right? But whoever that woman was, like, I don't know if it was because she had the microphone to herself. Or
2: yeah.
0: It didn't blend in at all.
2: She sounded louder
0: than everyone. And one of my friends was like, next time, Blacko, go and get an SDA card.
1: But aside that,
0: so like that's what I'm saying, that I'm giving it an 8.5 because the only thing that I wasn't impressed about, I wasn't happy about was the
2: 9.5. As for me, at some point I forgot the choir was even there. The moment he started,
0: because he's one of them, like he's an amazing performer. When Blacko is the type of artist that when he's performing, he puts his heart and soul into it. He's the type of artist that you can tell that he learns the craft.
2: Mm-hmm.
0: He puts time and effort into learning the craft.
2: That's his signature
0: as compared to
2: I know you do this.
0: Mm-hmm. As compared to our other compatriots that, you know, apparently, according to his PR team, he performed with an orchestra, but we could all hear the backtrack. So what you're talking about, orchestra, bro, we know what a live band sounds like. We know what an orchestra band sounds like. That was there was no orchestra playing Jonima, Jonima, Jonima, Jo. We could hear the backtrack, and even the backtrack self crowd, he was panting. And we need the same way we are holding the fans, the audience, accountable in how they dress.
2: Mm-hmm.
0: The same way we're holding Chatterhouse accountable for the organization of the event, we also need to hold the artists accountable for their performances.
1: I remember the other one, they were trolling Kim Promise, and last year performed very well, because the first time he came there, his voice, he doesn't know how to do live band.
0: You understand?
1: Last year, they're perfect.
0: Yeah.
1: So, try next year,

0: Find out more now from our cyber correspondent, Joe Tidy. Hey, Joe.
1: Hi.
0: Why has Meta done this? Why are they turning off this feature?
1: Well, according to them, they say that not enough people are using it. So they said that it was an opt-in thing. So they made a little change in their terms and conditions that said, we're going to discontinue this feature, and this is what you need to do in order to keep your chats and your media, download them to your Instagram account, that kind of thing. But then journalists ask, well, hang on, why have you done this? It's a very unusual move for a company that only, you know, until very recently, they were really championing this as their future.
0: I didn't even know it was something you could opt into use. So maybe that's why there weren't that many people using it. Was there political pressure on them too?
1: Oh, absolutely. They announced in 2019 that they were going to roll out end-to-end encryption across their suite of apps. So it was already in WhatsApp, which is, of course, like a fundamental part of WhatsApp. But then they said they were going to put it in Facebook and Instagram. And I remember this. It was a keynote speech in 2019 at Facebook's annual event. And Mark Zuckerberg stood on stage with the giant thing in the background saying, the future is private.
2: Your private communications should be secure. And end-to-end encryption prevents anyone, including even us, from being able to see what you share on our services unless someone in the conversation chooses to share it.
1: They faced instantly backlash from law enforcement because, of course, that means they can't investigate what's said and what is happening in DMs if it's end-to-end encrypted. But also child protection groups as well, that they claim that end-to-end encryption allows predators to groom and target children on these platforms. But then at the same time, you had a really big cheer come out from the privacy side of things saying this is great for us.
0: And the privacy side of things, people who value their privacy online are worried about this now. What does it mean in practice?
1: Well, I think, you know, for the individual Instagram user, as you say, it wasn't very well advertised as being an option. So I don't think it's going to affect that many people. But when you consider Instagram has 3 billion monthly active users, that means there will be a significant number of people that probably did use end-to-end encrypted chats. So they'll be affected by, in the sense of, you know, they have to go somewhere else for their secret chats and they have to download all the media, that kind of thing that might be lost now the switchover has happened. But in terms of the wider picture here, I think what we're seeing is an absolutely enormous shift in policy at Meta. They have decided that end-to-end is not the future, which, of course, privacy campaigners are really, really upset about.
0: For a long time now, there have been concerns over how much data Meta has on us and what it can do with it. There have been loads of scandals. It's been fined for storing users' passwords. It's got into legal battles over child safety, security breaches, and using personal data for political advertising. You might remember the US claiming that Russia used some of our data for targeted ads to meddle in the 2016 election when Donald Trump first became president. Some of these cases have been settled for hundreds of millions of dollars. Now, the next big thing everyone's talking about is how our data could be used to train AI models. Just last month, Meta said that it's going to start tracking its employees' devices, even their mouse clicks. It said it had put safeguards in place to protect sensitive content, and it's also said that our DMs won't be used to train AI bots. But people are worried. So, Joe, does this mean that privacy is no longer a priority for Meta?
1: It certainly feels that way. They would obviously push really hard back on that. And just to say, you know, we did ask Instagram for some more details about the decision. They declined to say anything else. Mm-hmm. We invited Adam Mosseri, the Instagram boss, on. He declined an interview. They will say that privacy is still utmost importance, and they will say that they're only going to read the DMs when there is a legal need to, or a kind of safeguarding need to look at the DMs. The fear is that this decision from Meta to roll back end-to-end on Instagram, they are a really influential company. Arguably, you know, this drive to end-to-end encryption started with them in 2019. So if they're now pulling back, what does that mean for the rest of the social network industry?
0: And what does it mean for us as users? Like, who actually has access to our messages?
1: I think we have to be really cognizant of the fact that most of our communications online, they are able to be read and viewed by these enormous tech companies. And I think there is a shift now that we have to sort of accept, if we want to continue living in the, you know, this technology world that we live in. Perhaps we're now seeing a kind of two-tiered privacy approach by the tech platforms. If it's a messaging app like WhatsApp or Signal or Messenger, which is end-to-end now, of course, maybe they will remain the top-tier privacy, but everything else will just be kind of

0: normal encryption that anyone can read if they need to, in terms of, like, you know, the authorities or the companies.
1: It makes me feel a bit nervous, like we could be more susceptible to hackers.
0: Yeah, that's always the argument. You know, that is what privacy people will say, is that end-to-end encryption protects you not just from big tech influence and government subpoenaing and all that kind of stuff, but also from hackers. So there are data breaches all the time. I'm reporting on one today. You know, a ginormous data breach is affecting millions of people, and a lot of that data is now extorted by the hackers, or it gets thrown on the dark net, and you become more likely to be a victim of a further fraud or cyber attack. But yeah, it seems like a kind of calculation has been done here that actually the benefits don't outweigh the negatives.
1: End-to-end encryption is available on loads of messaging and social media sites, some WhatsApp, Signal, X, Discord. It's an option on Telegram too. And we asked you guys what you think about the changes at Instagram and how much you care about your privacy online. As always, you can send us your thoughts on WhatsApp, on Instagram, but it won't be encrypted there. And we got this from Anushka in India.
2: I understand the argument that encrypted chats can make it harder to tackle scams or harmful content, but I still don't think low usage is a strong enough reason to remove a privacy feature. So yes, I do think it's concerning for user privacy. Even if only a small number of people used it, privacy protections shouldn't depend purely on popularity.
1: Joe, you mentioned, you know, fraud and, you know, our data being dumped in different parts of the internet that could then be used against us, particularly for financial crimes. But why else might the average person want to protect their privacy online?
0: It's a brilliant question, and it's the one that, you know, really does underpin how we look at these things. Depending on your view of the world, that will depend on whether or not you care whether or not Instagram is end-to-end encrypted, or any platform for that matter. The argument I've always heard, which has always been quite compelling to me from privacy campaigners, is that if you're a normal law-abiding citizen, like most of us, and we're having chit-chats amongst our friends on, you know, on a non-end-to-end encrypted app, normally everything's fine. But what happens if the law changes, or if the government changes, or if a more oppressive regime comes in, or if you live in a place where there is already an oppressive regime, and suddenly what was an innocuous conversation or a kind of normal thing that you did is out in the open and revealed by some sort of, you know, court-based action, and suddenly you're being accused of, you know, whatever it could be. And that's always been quite a compelling argument for me. I'm not sort of a privacy absolutist, but at the same time, I do think that's quite a compelling argument as to why we should care.
1: Joe, thanks so much.
0: Thank you.
1: I want to leave you with this thought from Andre Naji. He's a cybersecurity specialist and a content creator.
3: So I'm 26, and when I talk to my friends about privacy, being someone who works in cybersecurity, one of the first things I say is that you don't have to be doing anything wrong to want it. There's a common misconception that you have to be hiding something to want privacy. But privacy isn't about hiding. It's about control. Control over who has access to your data, who sees your conversations, your location, and really anything about your digital life. The most practical thing you can do is be intentional about who you trust with your data, the apps you use, and the reasons you use them. For casual things and conversations, I think it's generally fine to use whatever is most convenient and what your friends are on. But for anything that may contain sensitive information, like family issues, health information, relationships, or even browsing certain topics, consider switching to apps from companies that put user privacy first.
1: If you have any questions about this, you can get in touch with us. For now, I'm Hannah. This is What in the World from the BBC World Service, and we'll see you next time.
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Alrighty, guys, welcome back. So coming up now is Ask a Crow. Something to chew on for the evening, you know, to chillax and let our brains work a little bit. And today, this is our question for you. Now, what would you say is the most difficult experience you've had in Accra that made you realize, chale, life no easy like that? What's the most difficult experience you've had in Accra that made you realize that, chale, life no easy like that? Chale, I feel like it's the rent situation. It's the rent situation. Having to pay 2 years in advance, you know, and in between all the other bills you got to cover. And also, during the time when our currency was fluctuating, was a crazy time. Crazy time. We survived. And we hope you will keep surviving and thriving because it was crazy. Dread, how you feeling? Are you okay? Should I leave you to just do the music? I hope you had a good weekend, though. I hope you treated mommy good. Yeah? You got her some salad, you said? Yeah, that's nice. That's nice. Alrighty, guys. So, yes, let us know your answers to this question. We want to know from you. What would you say was the most difficult experience you have had living in Accra that made you realize life is not easy? What's the most difficult experience, you've had in Accra that made you realize life no easy? Let me know your answers on 020-22-22-073. That's 020-222-073. Also, hit us up at Y1079FM, hashtag YLounge. We dropped the question on X. So, yeah, please feel free to drop your comments there and we will get to it, yeah? Meanwhile, these are our highlights for the evening. Watch out for our Beauty and Brain segment later on in this hour. We'll also let you know what's happening this week on The Big Y. And in the next hour, we'll have our CJ report, give you that entertainment news. TGMA's been trending. So of course, it's front and center in our news. And our game of Mission Impossible as well. I need some winners tonight, start of the week well. And in the last hour comes our Alti Lounge. In between then is Dread W. We're keeping it magic. Stay, enjoy.

0: at 020-222-0073. Name of the game is Mission Impossible. Call us up, make it possible. Today is a Monday, so it's general knowledge questions up for stake, up for grabs, all right? Let's play. Hello.
1: Hi.
0: Hi, Nanesi. Everything cool?
1: Everything cozy.
0: Nice, nice, nice. Everything's cozy. It was lovely to see you on Saturday and to meet your mom. Nice to meet you properly. All right, Nanesi, are you ready for us? Hello. Hello, hello, hello. Nanesi. Hello, hello. All right, try calling us back. Don't know what happened. 020-222-0073. Hello.
2: Hello.
0: Yes, I can hear you clearly. Can you hear me?
2: I can hear you. Okay.
0: Perfect. Your name and where you're calling from?
2: My name is Bernard from Dodowa.
0: Bernard from Dodowa. Everything cool?
2: Yeah, everything cool.
0: You had a good weekend?
2: Yes.
0: All right, that's good to know. Okay, so Bernard,
2: nice.
0: Today is general knowledge questions. Do you want box one, two, or three?
2: Okay, box two.
0: Box two. And this is your question. Now, what is the largest organ of the human body that protects us from germs and helps to regulate our body temperature? What is the largest organ of the human body that protects us from germs and helps to regulate body temperature? Is it A, our lungs, B, the skin, or C, the stomach? A is the lungs, B is the skin, C is the stomach.
2: Hello.
0: Yeah, can you hear me?
2: Skin, B.
0: B, say skin, B, okay. And you are correct, of course. The skin is the largest organ all over the body, Charlie. Congratulations, Bernard. You win yourself a crown. Crown you King of the North. All right, are you there? Are you there? Bernard, are you there? Okay, okay. Do you want to drop any shouts to anyone?
2: Yeah, yes. I have a shout out.
0: Drop it.
2: Okay, but sorry, I'm the king of Dodowa.
0: Yeah, the king of Dodowa. Yes, yes, yes, you are. We'll give you that. Now you can drop your shouts.
2: That's to Obio. Obviously, one. The crew.
0: Okay, awesome. Thanks for calling. Bye. First caller is a winner, so you know there's some luck in the air that you can catch, and all you have to do is call us up and catch that luck on 020-222-0073. That's 020-222-0073. Hello.
3: Hello. Good evening.
0: Good evening. Your name and where you're calling from, please.
3: My name is Dada B. You're calling from Lashimu County 17.
0: Dada B. I love your name. Everything cool?
3: Everything cool. Your side too.
0: Everything's cozy. Thanks for asking. All right. Do you want box one, two, or three?
3: Box three.
0: Box three. And this is your question. This is general knowledge questions from science. Okay. We want to know, what is the process by which plants make their own food using sunlight? What is the process by which plants make their own food using sunlight? Is it A, respiration, B, germination, or C, photosynthesis? A is respiration, B is germination, and C is photosynthesis.
3: Photosynthesis.
0: Yeah, sure. And
3: yes.
0: You are correct. Well done. You were listening in science class. You were listening, pa. Well done, well done, well done. Congratulations.
3: Thank you.
0: We crown you. Okay, wait, where did you say you are calling from again? Lashibi?
3: Lashibi.
0: Okay,
3: Lashibi.
0: So we crown you king of Lashibi. Enjoy your crown.
3: Yeah?
0: Do you want to drop any shouts to anyone?
3: Shout out.

0: journalist, I'm sure she don't have credit.
1: Oh, she has credit. It's you that you came and cut a line. It's you. It's you. It's your fault. It's your fault.
0: Yes, yes. Shout out to Nadezi and the family.
1: Okay.
0: And big Y, anyone who's listening. Shout out to everybody.
1: Awesome. All right. Thank you for calling. Bye.
0: All right. Bye-bye. Bye.
1: 0202222073. And I got time for my last caller. Name of the game is Mission Impossible. Call us up, make it possible. Hello.
2: Hello.
1: Hi, your name and where you're calling from?
2: My name is Ike. I'm calling from North Legon.
1: Ike from North Legon. Everything cool?
2: Charlie, I'm being inside. How are you doing?
1: How was your weekend as well?
2: It was good. I enjoyed my Mother's Day, so I did something nice for my mom.
1: Aw, what did you do for mom? What did you do for mom?
2: Oh, I took her out. Gave her a nice dinner spread. And danced the night.
1: Ish. Well done, well done. Well done. So it was a good weekend.
2: Oh, yeah, it was.
1: Lovely, lovely. Well done. All right, so let's play and let's win this. Do you want box 1, 2, or 3?
2: I'll go 3.
1: Box 3. And this is your question. So, which part of the human body contains the bones called the femur, the tibia, and the fibula? Which part of the... Is a what? Sorry?
2: The leg.
1: Is a leg. You wait for the possible answers.
2: Okay, you give me. I know, but you give me the answers.
1: No, trust yourself. Should I go? Should I ring the bell?
2: I mentioned it already.
1: You mentioned it. And you... Correct, of course. Like, of course. Congratulations. This is easy work for you. I'll find a harder one for you next time.
2: Yeah.
1: Anyways, you win yourself a crown. Enjoy it. Do you want to drop any shouts to anyone?
2: Just shout out to your beautiful listeners and to yourself as well.
1: All right. Thank you for calling. Bye.
2: Okay. Bye.
1: And on that note, that's it for a game of Mission Impossible. Got 3 straight wins today. 3 straight wins on the first day of the week. First evening of the week. I'm proud of y'all. Very, very proud of all of you. Giving us magic and luck for the week. We love it. We've hit the last hour of the show, or we will hit it in about a minute. There's Mordo music coming up in that hour. It's also where we'll have our Alte Lounge. Between then is Dread W. So stay, don't go nowhere.
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0: music coming in from Thames says, love me, Jeje. And we will love you, Jeje, right here on the Y Lounge. It is our specialty to love you, Jeje. 22 minutes past the hour. How y'all doing? How y'all feeling? Keeping it magic. And the WhatsApp line, the text line to show some love to the DJ, to let us know how you're doing, is 0202-222-0073. His Majesty says a big shout out is going to the disciples like Nana Dakwa, One Click, King Shasha, Kofi Alan Cash, Starboy, Don Pedro, Yeye, Efia, and the co-association of the Cozy Queens inside the Wild Lounge Gardens, Temacom 9. Meanwhile, this message coming in, answering our Ask Accra on a difficult experience living in Accra, a difficult experience you've had living in Accra. This message says, hi, it was when I walked from Teshi to Lashibi, coming in from Dadabi inside Lashibi. Hey, from Teshi to Lashibi. Crazy. Crazy. Alrighty, guys. Keep them coming. 23 minutes past the hour. Coming up is our Altay Lounge happening right after this. Stick and stay.
1: And some pain on them.
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0: That's right, Yearn for More. We do give you more. Coming up now is our Altay Lounge. And tonight we're soaking in music from Ghanaian hip hop artist Amachi the Rapper. You're going to hear Atupa. No, you're going to hear Adrian Dream. Okay. And the second, I'll pull it up. Sticks, they don't go nowhere.
5: Dreams have dreams. Have dreams, have dreams, have dreams. I don't want my dreams come true.
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5: 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Have dreams, have dreams, have dreams. I'ma make them come through.

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Read that shit. History. I'm a chitter rapper. I brought you out of Ghana.

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1: Me shebin ku me shenifa. Me hun opia nenipa. 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

rapper tonight on our Alte Lounge. That sounded so good. And I hope you enjoyed yourself. So Ghanaian hip-hop artist Amachi the Rapper is who we feature tonight on our Alte Lounge, steadily carving out a lane for himself in the country's new wave of rap talent. Known for his sharp lyricism and energetic delivery, the rising artist blends traditional hip-hop influences with modern Ghanaian sounds, creating a style that resonates with a younger audience. Amachi the Rapper first started gaining attention through a series of freestyle videos and independent releases online, quickly building a reputation for his confident flow and relatable storytelling. His music often touches on themes of ambition, resilience, and navigating life as a young creative in Ghana's evolving music scene. All right, and tonight you heard Adrian Dring and Look Left, Look Right. Now, Look Left, Look Right is actually apparently the most streamed song right now on Spotify. Actually, let me correct myself. It's the song of his that's most streamed right now on Spotify. Of all his songs, this is actually has the top most number of streams. So it's very popular. Add it to your playlist. Thank us later. Amachi the Rapper, Adrian Dream, Look Left, Look Right were the two songs we played. And guys, it's 30 minutes past the hour. We're vibing till 10 p.m. trying to make it a smooth moon landing by 10. So stay. Enjoy the rest of it.